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day, Potts Farm was a place to go. 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Y'all ain't listening. Them old

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2: 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Now it's like, all right, let's go. I'm ready. Like sunshine coming on.
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1: 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I got

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had trouble getting my boots off after a show, you know, get a little sweaty, got to get them off. 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

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A green traffic light turned straight to red.

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2: 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Thursday morning, the weekend is almost here. I have to tell you this small world story that happened to me yesterday. It was just wild. That's coming up in less than 9 minutes on New Country Waze.

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2: I have to tell you about this small world serendipitous thing that happened to me yesterday. A dear friend of mine has finished his book that he has been writing for like 15 years. It's the nonfiction. It's about World War II. And it's a big deal. I was able to be a part of a lot of the research. So I traveled to Rome and Germany and other places as he was doing research for the book. And it's finally done. So on August 29th, he is having a book release party in Winchester, Virginia. And a bunch of people are going to celebrate, including many of my friends who have become our friends over the years. And so I was looking for an Airbnb last night in Winchester that would house five people. My two best friends and their husbands and myself. So there's three bedrooms. And I'm on Airbnb. And if you've not used Airbnb, you don't get the exact address until after you book your stay. And so I found a place that looked lovely. Three bedrooms. It's right downtown on the walking mall. And it did look, as I was looking at the pictures, like, wow, this looks kind of familiar. But it's very fancy. And so I booked it. And after I booked it, I got an email giving me the address. This place that we're staying at is my first apartment that I lived at in Winchester, Virginia, downtown on Boscawen Street. And this was 10 years ago. They've now converted it into an Airbnb, and it is stunning. It is absolutely stunning. But the other cool thing about it, I mean, obviously I had chills and I was freaking out. I could not believe that's my old apartment. But the other cool thing that is that the girls that are going with me, Kelly and Bridget, they helped me move into this apartment. So we're all going to go back and see the apartment 10 years later. I love those small world stories like that.
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2: We are going to see some patchy smoke today drifting from the wildfires in Canada. It's going to be sunny and hot, a high of 97. Tonight, widespread smoke, mostly clear at some point, and then a low of 68. And then tomorrow, again, widespread smoke, sunny and hot with a high of 92. It's currently fair skies and 77.
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It's Katie's Country Club on 101.5 New Country Ways. It was 33 years ago today in 93 that Free Willy was released. Was that movie anybody else's childhood? That and Jurassic Park. I was so in love with Jesse, the main character. I wanted to be a whale trainer for years after seeing that movie. And of course, walked around singing the Michael Jackson song, Will You Be There, on repeat. Oh, my parents loved it.

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6: Coming up in the Quick Me Up, a 64-year-old veteran kept working through some serious knee pain to care for his mother. Then some strangers came along and just changed everything for him. A great story coming up in about 6 minutes on New Country Ways.

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3: A woman posted a video of an older airport worker asking if anyone could help him retire because he was badly limping.
4: I saw out the window. What really was hard for me was just the conditions he was in, and I didn't even know his story at that point. Immediately when I sat on the airplane was, if anybody knew who he was, could we get him retired?
3: The man, identified as James Blair, is a 64-year-old veteran who has been dealing with some serious knee problems. And if that's not bad enough, he said that he had to keep working as long as he could because he's taking care of his mother in hospice. A GoFundMe campaign was soon set up to help him, and it has raised $184,000.
5: My plan was to work until I can't work. All these people that are helping somebody that they've never known. It's amazing. I mean, God works in mysterious ways.
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1: It's New Country Ways weather.
5: Going to see some smoky skies today, tonight, and tomorrow. Otherwise, mostly sunny today and hot. The high is going to reach 97, but that heat index value, as high as 104. Tonight, mostly clear, low of 68, and then tomorrow, along with the widespread smoke, mostly sunny and hot, with a high of 92. It's currently fair skies and 77.
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A very fun question is up there. Let's pretend you're back in your youth, hanging out at the mall. What is the first store that you are hitting? 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
2: I think all of our bleeps this week have been super fun and very interesting, and it continues now. 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What do you think it is? 800-756-1015. 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

0: grapes is another good guess. 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Clue number two. The pits of this fruit can be used to make pillows or heating pads as they retain heat well and can help soothe sore muscles. You'll learn something new every day. 800-756-1015. What do you think it is?
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2: What do you think is our national day? 800-756-1015. It's National Day. Clue number one. Turkey is the top producer globally of this fruit, followed by the United States. Clue number two, the pits of this can be used to make pillows or heating pads as they retain heat well and can help soothe sore muscles. Okay, who's got the right answer? Megan has it. Jordan's got it. Tammy has the right answer. Jimmy, Linda. I think it's just Jimmy. Jake, you have the right answer, of course. Jake from State Farm. Zach, one of yours is correct. And Teresa's got the right answer. We can rule out peaches. David thinks peaches. Oh, two Davids think peaches. Bob thinks peach. It's not date, unless you're asking me out on one. Deke from Mercersburg, welcome to the game. He's also asking me out on a date. That's what I'm just going to take that to mean. Good morning, Kim. It's not plum. It's not papaya, Ricky. Michelle in Sharpsburg, it's not dates. Here's your third and final clue. This is the state fruit of Utah, Michigan, and Washington. 800-756-1015. What fruit do you think that is?

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3: Remember, somebody is getting hooked up with that $50 gift card to Rhodes Welding and Metal Works just for throwing a guess out at 800-756-1015. Today is National Day. All of your clues. Turkey is the top producer globally of this fruit, followed by the United States. The pits of this can be used to make pillows or heating pads as they retain heat well and help to soothe sore muscles. And clue number three, this is the state fruit of Utah, Michigan, and Washington. Congratulations, Nikki. Jamie. Jamie's been throwing out all kinds of guesses and she's got it now. Good job. Brandy, welcome to the game. You have the right answer. David's got it. Joanne has it. Good job. Thank you for all of the guesses and participation. Good morning. What's your guess?
4: I think it's cherry pits.
3: Well, it's the whole thing. It's National Cherry Day. Nicely done.
4: I'm at a craft show. I bought this long, it looks like a long sleeve. It's material. And on the inside of it, it has cherry pits. And you can put it in your freezer or you can heat it up and put it around like your neck or sore muscles. So that's why I thought cherry.
3: Very smart. Did you also know that the pits contain a small amount of cyanide, which is why it is not recommended to eat a large amount of them?
4: Wow, I didn't know that. But it does have a distinct smell. Like when you heat them up, you can smell those cherry pits inside of it.
3: You know what I always think of when I hear cherry pits? Did you ever see the movie Witches of Eastwick?
4: Oh, yeah, yeah.
3: Remember when she like throws up all the cherry pits?
4: Yeah, she was like vomiting all them up. Yes, that was a good movie. Yeah.
3: God, I love that movie.
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It's Katie's Country Club, a 101.5 New Country Ways. Congratulations to Kim. She just picked up that $50 gift card to Rose Welding and Metal Works just for playing What the Bleep. If you wanted to get that gift card, we have another chance coming up next week.

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2: It's really not that easy to meet a girl when you're doing what we're doing. Like, I mean, I'm not going to meet a girl at a show. I'm confined to the back, you know, on a bus, and I'm not going to meet a girl on Instagram. You know, it gets tough to know who you're meeting for what.
1: Riley also said that he's always surprised which songs fans fight to. He said that it's always girls, and he's seen a couple of videos where people are getting into a fight during his song, I Wish Grandpas Never Died. I can't imagine listening to that song and wanting to throw a punch. That's wild. Rising country star Zach John King, you recognize him from this song. He canceled the next 2 weeks of shows to mourn the sudden loss of his father. He said, after that, I'm going to do what my dad would want me to do and get back to work. He's been on tour this summer with Morgan Wallen, Luke Bryan, Riley Green, and Thomas Rhett, and he's going to be headlining his own tour this fall.
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1: It's New Country Ways weather.
6: There's going to be drifting smoke from some wildfires today. Sunny and hot. The high is going to reach 91. Widespread smoke this evening. Otherwise, mostly clear and a low of 68. And then again tomorrow, widespread smoke. Sunny and hot with a high of 92. It's currently fair skies, very humid, and 79.
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2: 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Let's pretend you are back in your youth, hanging out at the mall, because obviously that's what you did when you were younger. What is the first store that you are hitting? I'm going to go through some of these responses now. A few of these I don't personally know, but I did not grow up in Hagerstown, so I'm assuming there are stores that were at the Valley Mall. Jeff says Aladdin's Castle. Ashley says the Magic Shop upstairs. Nathan's coming in with the Wall. Yes, I do remember the Wall. Fashion Bug. Oh, Fashion Bug. Carmen says Helen Gallagher's. I don't know that one. Lori, FYE, For Your Entertainment, and Spencer's. I'm seeing Spencer's a lot. Did Spencer's go out of business? That was a great store. Camelot Music, David, Ann is saying Camelot Music. Let's see what else is on here. Radio Shack. There's actually a Radio Shack that's still running in Woodstock, Virginia. It is attached to a tanning bed. It's a weird combo. Maurice's, love that store still. James says Pretzel Plus, but hands down, the biggest store that everybody's running to, the one I'm seeing over and over again, the Deb. Do you remember the Deb? The deals were incredible. I bought a homecoming dress from the Deb for $1 when I was in middle school, and they used to have this nail polish, gosh, called Cyber Blue, and it was my favorite color, and fun fact, I still have 3 bottles of Cyber Blue from the Deb.
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1: Dave just texted me and he said when he was young, if he was going to the mall, he gave me his whole itinerary. He said McDonald's, then he's going to Camelot, then he's going to the leather shop, and then he's going to the magic store. That is quite an itinerary, David. Thank you for sharing it. 800-756-1015. Today we are looking at patchy smoke and sunny skies. The high is going to be 97. That smoke is drifting smoke from the wildfires in Canada. And we're going to see more smoke tonight, mainly after 11 p.m., otherwise mostly clear and a low of 68. And then more smoky skies tomorrow, sunny and hot and a high of 92 to kickstart your weekend. It's currently fair skies and 80.
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Tracy just texted me and said if she was young, again, going to the mall, she would run right into McCrory's. I'd never heard of it before, did a little Googling, and this sounds like a rockin' little store in the Valley Mall.

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It's Katie's Country Club on 101.5 New Country Ways. You should come and join me on Saturday. I'm going to be out from 10 until noon at the Community Free Clinic's annual Mud Volleyball Tournament, Western Maryland Parkway in Hagerstown. It's going to be a great day. Enjoy some volleyball, beer garden, hang out with me. Sounds like a good time on Saturday.

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0: Garth Brooks on 101.5 New Country Ways. It's Katie's Country Club. Before we jump into the Workday Country Kickoff, invite you one more time to find us on Facebook, 101.5 WAYZ. I love this question, and it has been very nostalgic reading all these answers. Let's pretend you're back in your youth, hanging out at the mall. What is the first store that you're hitting? KB Toys came up quite a few times. I totally forgot about KB Toys. And I don't know if we had this in the local malls here, but back where I grew up, Suncoast Video was a big one. I actually worked there seasonally. Loved it. And what was the pretzel store that my mom used to take me? Not Annie Ann's. Oh, boy. What was the name of that pretzel store? Oh, okay, I'm going to have to do some Googling, and I will get back to you on that. But there was a particular pretzel store that it rivaled Annie Ann's, and I cannot remember the name of it. But yes, I would always go there and get a pretzel. We are getting ready to get into the Workday Country Kickoff, going commercial-free for at least 45 minutes to kickstart your workday. 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
2: New Country Ways. I remembered the pretzel place. It was called Bavarian Pretzels. Did you have one in the Valley Mall? Man, that place was rockin'.
3: Well, look who it is. 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
2: We're going to go back to May of 1993. 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

Katie's Country Club on 101.5 New Country Ways. I've said this before, but I'll say it again. I think it would be so cool if they took this song and made it into a movie. Wouldn't that be a fun premise? Not fun, an interesting premise. It's MacArthur on New Country Ways.

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It's Katie's Country Club, not closing up for a Thursday. I'm going to be sticking around a little bit longer until noon while Andy is enjoying his time at, I believe he's at Myrtle Beach. And I see his pictures. Yeah, he's having a great time. Sam Hunt on 101.5 New Country Ways.

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101.5 New Country Ways. It's Katie in for Andy. Anybody else wake up this morning thinking it was Friday? I swear I do this every single Thursday.

Well, we have our first robot, I guess, test in the classroom. Yeah, her name is Sally. That story is coming up after Low Cash on 101.5 New Country Ways.

101.5 New Country Ways. It's Katie in for Andy. There are some times that I do miss being in the classroom. I was an educator for almost 10 years, but then I read a story like this and I'm like, nope.

0: They made the right move. A school district in New York is going to deploy a humanoid robot teacher this fall, and I'm sure this is going to go over swimmingly well. The robot is not going to replace the teacher. We'll just provide support to both the educators and the students. Her name is Sally. She will not use the students' names. The kids will have to address themselves with a number. So they'll say, like, "Hi, Miss Sally, I'm student number 1234. And then Sally will say, "Hi, we were talking about this yesterday. Do you want to continue the conversation?" She's also going to support the teachers by interjecting if the teacher forgets where they are at in a lesson plan or they accidentally skip over something. I mean, I would get frustrated when my students would do that, my third graders, let alone a robot.
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1: It's New Country Ways weather.
0: We got that smoke drifting from the wildfires in Canada today. Tonight and tomorrow, we're definitely going to see some widespread smoke. Today, partly sunny. The high is going to reach 94. It's going to be hot. Tonight, mostly cloudy. Overnight low of 68. And to start your weekend, partly sunny. The high is going to be 90. So it is going to be cooling off just a little bit.
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I think this was the fastest I'd ever learned the lyrics to a song was that song right there. Lainey Wilson, Phone, Keys, Wallet. I love it. 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

The Community Free Clinic of Washington County is hosting their annual volleyball, mud volleyball tournament on Saturday. I'm going to be there 10 until noon. Even if you don't want to play, it's still a lot of fun to just come out, watch, have a beer. So come and join me on Saturday.

0: all my 90s and 80s friends, you're going to love this. Family Matters star, you remember Jaleel White? Didn't I do that? Steve Urkel. He's going to host a new series called Totally 90s House. Two teams of 90s TV stars will compete to renovate homes that are stuck in the 90s. I love this. I love the premise. The winning team is going to get $25,000 for a charity of their choosing. And some of the 90s stars include Brian Austin Green. Yeah, I could look at him on the screen for a little bit. Jodie Sweetin, Melissa Joan Hart, Matthew Lawrence, and Joey Lawrence. It's going to be a 6-episode series premiering on Wednesday, August 26th. Sign me up.
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It's Katie sitting in for Andy. We are just about an hour away from kicking off your High Noon Saloon. If you have a request, get it in. 800-756-1015. It is all about you and what you want to hear over your lunch hour.

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It's Katie, and this morning on Katie's Country Club, I put this question on our Facebook page, 101.5 WAYZ. Let's pretend that you're a kid or you're in your youth and you're going to the mall. What is the first store that you are stopping at? I still urge you to comment and let me know your store, because I am taking a walk down memory lane reading the comments, and I love it. Why?

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1: It's New Country Way's weather.
2: That widespread smoke is going to start this afternoon, mainly after 1 p.m. The smoke coming down, drifting down from Canada. Partly sunny skies today and hot. The high is going to reach 94. Widespread smoke overnight as well. Mostly cloudy and a low of 68. And that smoky skies, they will continue tomorrow. Partly sunny and the high is going to reach 90.
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3: 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Yeah.

His name is Zach John King. The song is called Get to Drinkin' on 101.5 New Country Ways. It's Katie in for Andy with Eric Church.

101.5 New Country Ways. I've been watching videos when Tim McGraw performed in Hershey the other weekend. Was that last weekend with the Chicks and Lady A? Makes me so much more pumped for August 15th when he plays at Jiffy Lube Live.

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101.5 New Country Ways. It's Katie sitting in for Andy, and I am making my way out of here. Tiny's coming in next. He'll be with you for your High Noon Saloon and the Tiny Ride Home. And next time we talk tomorrow morning, we will be ringing in the weekend together.

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I saw the old man's face, front page obituary. He was a millionaire. He left his fortune to some guy he barely knew. His kids were mad as hell.

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I'm Tiny, filling in for Andy on the High Noon Saloon. 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

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I'm Tiny, filling in for Andy. And tomorrow, this guy kicks off his stop at M&T Bank Stadium in Baltimore for two nights. 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
1: 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I'm Tiny, filling in for Andy. And about a month away, a little over a month away, August 20th, Nationals Park in D.C., along with Jason Aldean. It's the Double Down Tour with this guy, Luke Bryan. It's his latest Country and She Knows It on New Country Ways. 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

0: country quick hit. Some drinks go down better than others. Just ask Nate Smith. He admits that he once threw a full cup at Morgan Wallen on stage, thinking it would be funny, but it was not.
1: I may have thrown a drink at him on stage, and I thought I was trying to be funny, and it wasn't funny. And Morgan forgave me. He forgave me. He should have kicked me off the tour, but we laughed about it. We FaceTimed. We talked it through, and he's like, man, I probably would have done the same thing, or I've done the same thing. Like, he understood. So he's a very forgiving person. He has a lot of grace. Literally a whole cup, a whole cup. I thought I was the funniest guy in the world. Yeah. First night of the tour.
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1: It's New Country Ways weather.
0: Mostly cloudy overnight tonight with a low of 69. For tomorrow, partly sunny, high 89. And looking at your Saturday, chance of showers and thunderstorms, high 88.
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10: Mostly cloudy overnight tonight with a low of 69. For tomorrow, partly sunny, high 89. And looking at your Saturday, chance of showers and thunderstorms, high 88. 101.

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Hey girl, what's up? I know it's late, but I knew you'd pick it up. Nah, I ain't drunk. Okay, maybe I do have a little buzz, but that song came on and I just thought what harm could come from one little call.

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I'm Tiny. This guy this past weekend just wrapped up 11 big shows at the Sphere in Vegas for a residency. It's Kenny Chesney's latest Carry On New Country Ways.

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2: Mostly cloudy overnight tonight with a low of 69. For tomorrow, partly sunny, high 89. And looking at your Saturday, chance of showers and thunderstorms, high 88. 101.

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I'm Tiny, and Luke Combs is in the UK right now. 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
9: Mostly cloudy overnight tonight with a low of 69. For tomorrow, partly sunny, high 89. And looking at your Saturday, chance of showers and thunderstorms, high 88. 101.

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101.5 New Country Ways. I'm Tiny. How does one of the most desirable bachelors in all of country music find a girlfriend? Or does he? And we're going to go back to 2012 with one from Toby Keith that was voted one of the dumbest songs of the 2010s. That's all coming up on 60 and the 615 on New Country Ways.

0: It's 60 in the 615 with Tiny.
1: Riley Green says that dating is not nearly as easy as some people might think. He explained that being on tour makes it difficult to meet someone, saying, "I'm not going to meet a girl at a show. I'm confined to the back of the bus." Next up, rising country star Zach John King, who sings a song that I absolutely love. It's called Get to Drinkin'. He's canceled the next 2 weeks of shows following the sudden passing of his father. Zach says he'll take the time to grieve and then get back to work because that's what my dad would want me to do. And finally, it was on this day back in 2012 that Toby Keith earned a double platinum certification for a song that would become the biggest and ultimately the final major hit of his career. It was the only song on Clancy's Tavern that Toby didn't write or co-write. It's Red Solo Cup, 101.5 New Country Ways.
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0: But only you, Red, will do for this fella, cause you are the Abbott into my Costello, and you are the fruit to my loom.
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0: Red Solo Cup, you're more than just plastic. You're more than amazing, you're more than fantastic. And believe me that I'm not the least bit sarcastic when I look at you and say, Red Solo Cup, you're not just a cup.
2: No, no, no, no. God, no.
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0: New Country Ways weather.
9: Mostly cloudy overnight tonight with a low of 69. For tomorrow, partly sunny, high 89. And looking at your Saturday, chance of showers and thunderstorms, high 88. 101.

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1: 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Here are some of the highlights from the survey in general. Number one, the best in-flight coffee. Delta took the top spot thanks to its partnership with Starbucks. Number two, the best economy snacks. Delta ranked that one as well. Number one, especially for healthier, high-protein snack options. Now, the best in-flight wine, that did not get won by Delta. That's Air France. They finished first. How about the best elevated dining? No surprise here, and I've seen videos of this. Emirates topped the list ahead of Singapore Air.

0: 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And finally, number five, the worst foods to eat on a plane. Tuna sandwiches top the list, followed by hard-boiled eggs and soups or other messy liquids. 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
0: Mostly cloudy overnight tonight with a low of 69. For tomorrow, partly sunny, high 89. And looking at your Saturday, chance of showers and thunderstorms, high 88.

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I'm Tiny on the Ride Home, powered by Elevation Healthcare in Waynesboro, and I'm heading out of here. Hope you have a great night. Let's talk again tomorrow afternoon, bright and early 2 p.m. as we usher in the weekend on 101.5 New Country Ways.

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1: Man, this song is really just three snapshots of my life. 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The second time was with a cop telling me to put them up because I was out there making some terrible decisions. 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Same two words, but they meant something completely different in every season of my life.

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